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3: A beloved 75-year-old man washing up, getting ready for bed, is brutally beaten and killed. Despite an exhaustive investigation, the killer avoids arrest and then strikes again. I'm Global News crime reporter Nancy Hickst. 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

0: Your overnight construction causing delays once again on the westbound 401 at Guelph Line. Couple of left lanes blocked. We've also got construction eastbound on the 401 and the collectors at Mavis. Two right lanes taken out, the Mavis and here Ontario ramps to the eastbound 401 also shut down. Hanlon Parkway, Highway 6 south of the 401 remain collision free. No sign of any issues on Highway 7 this morning as well. 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I'm Lisa Edwards. The CJOY Traffic Watch continues.
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0: Your overnight construction wrapping up now on the westbound 401 past Guelph Line and eastbound 401 collectors through Mavis. All lanes open. Still going to find some heavy spots through these areas, so give yourself a few extra minutes for things to thin out. But overall, everything looking good now on the 401, Hanlon Parkway, Highway 7 and the 124, all up and running to speed. And from Guelph Police, no problems so far. 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I'm Lisa Edwards. The CJOY Traffic Watch continues.
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0: Collision and construction free now on major routes, but delays now eastbound on the 401 as you make your way through the sixes. A couple of patchy volume delays as you make your way into Mississauga. And of course, heading into Toronto, fairly typical. Anlin Parkway, Highway 6 south of the 401, collision free. 78 through the Homer Watson stretch, finding a couple of delays on toward Highway 8. 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I'm Lisa Edwards. The CJOY Traffic Watch continues.
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0: It's 8 degrees at 7 o'clock. Good morning, I'm Scott Monick. Here's what's making news this hour. Prime Minister Mark Carney is expected to announce the federal government's strategy on artificial intelligence in Toronto today. Reporter Karen Rebo has more.
1: Carney is slated to tour an artificial intelligence institute in Toronto and meet with researchers as he unfurls the blueprint. The strategy comes as governments, businesses, and civil society all navigate the rapid development of machine learning and tools that can process information almost instantly with varying degrees of accuracy. Artificial Intelligence Minister Evan Solomon said this week his government's new strategy will look to build trust in AI, empower workers, and help build Canada. The federal government has said new privacy and online safety laws will be an important element of building that trust. Karen Rebo, the Canadian Press.
0: Ontario's education unions have formally launched a new round of contract negotiations ahead of agreements covering teachers and education workers expiring in August. The unions say their key priorities include smaller class sizes, increased special education funding, and higher wages. Elementary and secondary teachers' representatives argue that many classes are too large and say additional resources are needed to support students, particularly following high school de-streaming reforms. Education Minister Paul Calandra has said he expects challenging negotiations, but remains hopeful a collaborative relationship with the unions will continue throughout the bargaining process. The Transportation Safety Board of Canada says a near collision between two commuter trains happened after the crew on one missed a signal telling it to stop. The board says a GO Transit train leaving Aldershot Station in Burlington back in March of 2024 ended up on a track where another GO train was traveling in the opposite direction. It says the crew expected the signal to give them permission to go and thought the other train had already gone by. As well, the board says the conductor was on his tablet during departure preparations and the locomotive engineer was dealing with equipment issues in the cab, so they didn't see the signal. In the end, both trains managed to stop in time to avoid a crash, but only by about 167 meters. And the CAA has released its annual list of the worst roads in Ontario, and for the third year in a row, the same street in Hamilton checks in at number one on the list. Voters once again selected Barton Street East in Hamilton as the worst road in the province. Five of the top 10 worst roads are in the GTA. None of the worst roads are in Guelph. In sports, the New York Knicks' winning streak lives on, and they struck first in the NBA Finals. Jalen Brunson scored 30 points as the Knicks erased a 14-point second-half deficit to beat the San Antonio Spurs 105-95 in Game 1. The Toronto Blue Jays are set to play the finale of their three-game series against the Braves in Atlanta tonight. Toronto lost 7-3 last night and have now dropped four in a row. The Jays will be looking to avoid the series sweep. The Carolina Hurricanes will look to even up the Stanley Cup final when they host the Vegas Golden Knights tonight in Game 2 action. Vegas snatched away home ice advantage from the Hurricanes with a 5-4 win in Game 1. And John Cooper of the Tampa Bay Lightning has won the Jack Adams Award as the NHL's Coach of the Year. Cooper finished just ahead of Buffalo's Lindy Ruff and Pittsburgh's Stan Muse. Checking the forecast, our stretch of sunny weather continues. A mix of sun and cloud today with a high of 29 degrees. Partly cloudy tonight with the low dropping down to 15 degrees. A mix of sun and cloud on Friday with a high of 31. And cloudy skies on Saturday. There's a chance for some scattered showers and a high of 24. Right now, it's 8 degrees. I'm Scott Monick. 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

0: Still is a collision-free drive along your major highways, but delays now eastbound on the 401 as you make your way past Hespeler through the 6s. A couple of heavier delays this morning as you make your way on through Highway 25. Again, a few slowdowns past Highway 410 through Dixie and, of course, moving into Toronto. Taking a look out this morning along the Hanlon and Highway 7, really nothing out of the ordinary. The 124 through Wellington Road 32, couple of delays, but still collision-free. 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The CJOY Traffic Watch continues.
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0: Still looking at delays eastbound on the 401 past Hespeler through the sixes. We've got slowdowns as you make your way through Guelph Line and Highway 25 and coming into Mississauga, again, fairly slow. The 124 both ways through Wellington Road 32. We've got a couple of heavier delays, but fairly manageable this morning. Highway 78 eastbound delays from Cortland back through Highway 8. And again, the 85 through Waterloo, collision free. 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I'm Lisa Edwards. The CJOY Traffic Watch continues.
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3: It's 11 degrees at 8 o'clock. Good morning, I'm Scott Monick. Here's what's making news this hour. Education bargaining season is starting in Ontario, and the unions say their priorities include smaller class sizes, improved special education funding, and higher wages. Contracts for teachers and education workers in Ontario's public elementary, secondary, Catholic, and French schools expire in August, and their unions announced that they have served notice to bargain. The unions have long been signaling that class sizes would be a key issue for this round of bargaining. And David Mastin, the president of the Elementary Teachers Federation of Ontario, says they will propose reducing class sizes in kindergarten and grades 4 to 8. The president of the Ontario Secondary School Teachers Federation says class sizes in high school are also too large, including with the advent of de-streaming. Waterloo Regional Police are investigating a fatal collision involving a pedestrian and a truck in Waterloo. Emergency crews responded to the intersection of University Ave East and Marsland Drive shortly after 8 o'clock yesterday morning. A 23-year-old woman from Waterloo was taken to hospital with critical injuries and later died, while the 54-year-old kitchen man driving the truck was not injured. The intersection was closed for several hours during the investigation, and police say charges are anticipated. Toronto will host Prime Minister Mark Carney today as he unveils his government strategy on artificial intelligence. Carney is also slated to tour an artificial intelligence institute in the city and meet with researchers. AI Minister Evan Solomon said this week Ottawa's new strategy will look to build trust in AI, empower workers, and help build Canada. And the countdown is on to the start of the World Cup, and cybersecurity experts are warning scammers will be looking to target soccer fans who are scrambling for last-minute ticket deals. Both the Canadian government and the FBI recently put out a warning about deceptive marketing practices around the World Cup event. Checkpoint Research is a cybersecurity company. Jane Arnett is with Checkpoint and tells Global News online thieves are registering fake websites that look like official FIFA ticketing platforms and sports leagues, much of which is driven by AI.
4: There's a lot of them. It's prolific. And they're very well done because they're very good at image generation now, you know, and they can go to a legitimate website and really copy exactly the look and feel of that website when they're spinning these things up.
3: The FIFA World Cup will kick off next Thursday. Canada will play its opening match against Bosnia and Herzegovina next Friday at BMO Field in Toronto. Turning to sports, the New York Knicks erased a 14-point second-half deficit and upset the San Antonio Spurs 105-95 on the road in Game 1 of the NBA Finals. Game 2 goes in San Antonio. The Toronto Blue Jays are looking to avoid the series sweep in Atlanta against the Braves tonight. The Jays lost again last night by a score of 7-3. Toronto has dropped 4 in a row. The Carolina Hurricanes will look to even up the Stanley Cup Final when they host the Vegas Golden Knights in Game 2 tonight. Vegas won Game 1 on the road by a score of 5-4 on Tuesday. And John Cooper of the Tampa Bay Lightning has won the Jack Adams Award as the NHL's Coach of the Year. Checking the forecast, a mix of sun and cloud with a high of 29 degrees. Partly cloudy skies tonight with a low of 15 degrees. More sunshine on the way on Friday with the high reaching 31. And cloudy skies on Saturday with a chance for scattered showers and a high of 24 degrees. Right now, it's 11 degrees. I'm Scott Monick. 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

0: Once again, watching delays this morning eastbound on the 401 as you make your way from Hessler on through Highway 6 North, and finding heavier delays as you make your way through Guelph Line. And again, a couple of heavier delays from Mississauga Road on toward the 410. If you're on the westbound 401, a couple of heavier delays through Highway 25, a couple of restrictions for construction. And again, busy as you make your way on toward Highway 8. Eastbound 78 delays from Cortland back through Highway 8. And again, the 85 finding delays from Lancaster back through 7. 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Details online. I'm Lisa Edwards. The CJOY Traffic Watch continues.
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0: Still a couple of heavier delays eastbound on the 401 from Highway 6 South right through Guelph Line. We've also got delays from Mississauga Road on through the 410, while the westbound 401 still busy as you continue on past Highway 25. A little bit of maintenance along that stretch. Also keep in mind, busy eastbound 78 from Cortland back to Highway 8, the 85 south of Lancaster through 7, your typical slowdowns. Princess Margaret Cottage Lottery's back. 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I'm Lisa Edwards with traffic on CJLY.
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0: It's 16 degrees at 9 o'clock. Good morning, I'm Scott Monick. Here's what's making news this hour. Prime Minister Mark Carney is expected to announce the federal government's strategy on artificial intelligence in Toronto today. Reporter Karen Rebo has more.
1: Carney is slated to tour an artificial intelligence institute in Toronto and meet with researchers as he unfurls the blueprint. The strategy comes as governments, businesses, and civil society all navigate the rapid development of machine learning and tools that can process information almost instantly with varying degrees of accuracy. Artificial Intelligence Minister Evan Solomon said this week his government's new strategy will look to build trust in AI, empower workers, and help build Canada. The federal government has said new privacy and online safety laws will be an important element of building that trust. Karen Rebo, the Canadian Press.
0: Ontario's education unions have formally launched a new round of contract negotiations ahead of agreements covering teachers and education workers expiring in August. The unions say their key priorities include smaller class sizes, increased special education funding, and higher wages. Elementary and secondary teachers' representatives argue that many classes are too large and say additional resources are needed to support students, particularly following high school de-streaming reforms. The Transportation Safety Board of Canada says a near collision between two commuter trains happened after the crew on one missed a signal telling it to stop. The board says a GO Transit train leaving Aldershot Station in Burlington back in March of 2024 ended up on a track where another GO train was traveling in the opposite direction. It says the crew expected the signal to give them permission to go and thought the other train had already gone by. As well, the board says the conductor was on his tablet during departure preparations and the locomotive engineer was dealing with equipment issues in the cab, so they didn't see the signal. In the end, both trains managed to stop in time to avoid a crash, but only by about 167 meters. And the CAA has released its annual list of the worst roads in Ontario, and for the third year in a row, the same street in Hamilton checks in at number one on the list. Voters once again selected Barton Street East in Hamilton as the worst road in the province. Five of the top 10 worst roads are in the GTA. None of the worst roads are in Guelph. Checking the forecast, our stretch of sunny weather continues. A mix of sun and cloud today with a high of 29 degrees. Partly cloudy tonight with the low dropping down to 15 degrees. A mix of sun and cloud on Friday with a high of 31. And cloudy skies on Saturday. There's a chance for some scattered showers and a high of 24. Right now it's 16 degrees. I'm Scott Monick. 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

0: It's 20 degrees at 10 o'clock. Good morning, I'm Scott Monick. Here's what's making news this hour. Education bargaining season is starting in Ontario, and the unions say their priorities include smaller class sizes, improved special education funding, and higher wages. Contracts for teachers and education workers in Ontario's public elementary, secondary, Catholic, and French schools expire in August, and their unions announced that they have served notice to bargain. The unions have long been signaling that class sizes would be a key issue for this round of bargaining, and David Mastin, the president of the Elementary Teachers Federation of Ontario, says they will propose reducing class sizes in kindergarten and grades 4 to 8. The president of the Ontario Secondary School Teachers Federation says class sizes in high school are also too large, including with the advent of de-streaming. Waterloo Regional Police are investigating a fatal collision involving a pedestrian and a truck in Waterloo. Emergency crews responded to the intersection of University Ave East and Marsland Drive shortly after 8 o'clock yesterday morning. A 23-year-old woman from Waterloo was taken to hospital with critical injuries and later died, while the 54-year-old kitchen man driving the truck was not injured. The intersection was closed for several hours during the investigation, and police say charges are anticipated. Toronto will host Prime Minister Mark Carney today as he unveils his government strategy on artificial intelligence. Carney is also slated to tour an artificial intelligence institute in the city and meet with researchers. AI Minister Evan Solomon said this week Ottawa's new strategy will look to build trust in AI, empower workers, and help build Canada. And the countdown is on to the start of the World Cup, and cybersecurity experts are warning scammers will be looking to target soccer fans who are scrambling for last-minute ticket deals. Both the Canadian government and the FBI recently put out a warning about deceptive marketing practices around the World Cup event. Checkpoint Research is a cybersecurity company. Jane Arnett is with Checkpoint and tells Global News online thieves are registering fake websites that look like official FIFA ticketing platforms and sports leagues, much of which is driven by AI.
1: There's a lot of them. It's prolific. And they're very well done because they're very good at image generation now, you know, and they can go to a legitimate website and really copy exactly the look and feel of that website. When they're spinning these things up.
0: The FIFA World Cup will kick off next Thursday. Canada will play its opening match against Bosnia and Herzegovina next Friday at BMO Field in Toronto. Checking the forecast, a mix of sun and cloud with a high of 29 degrees. Partly cloudy skies tonight with a low of 15 degrees. More sunshine on the way on Friday with the high reaching 31. And cloudy skies on Saturday with a chance for scattered showers and a high of 24 degrees. Right now, it's 20 degrees. I'm Scott Monick. 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

That's Harlequin on CJOY. Good morning, everybody. It's Dan Allaire with you. I'm going to go out on a limb, and I think it's a pretty safe bet again today to call it a nice one. 29 the high today, and the beauty about that is no humidity. 29 is the high, and it's going to feel like 29. So it's going to be a nice day in the Royal City.

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1: The Bare Naked Ladies, If I Had $1 Million on CJOY. Did that song age well? Well, with inflation and the price of things today, I'm not convinced. On the way, some Tom Petty, Alanis, and Frankie Goes to Hollywood. 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

That's Tom Petty, Free Fallin' on CJOI. Thank you for hanging out with me today. It's good to have you with me. Here's Blondie, Tide is High on CJOI.

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Well, we're getting pretty close to the weekend, so I want to remind you about the Guelph Humane Society Happy Trails Walkathon. It's coming up this Sunday. 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The walk is at 10. 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But if you'd like to support the Guelph Humane Society's Happy Trails Walkathon, it is coming up this Sunday.

0: It's 26 degrees at 11 o'clock. Good morning, I'm Mike Hodges. Here's what's making news this hour. Ontario's education unions have formally launched a new round of contract negotiations ahead of agreements covering teachers and education workers expiring in August. The unions say their key priorities include smaller class sizes, increased special education funding, and higher wages. Elementary and secondary teachers' representatives argue that many classes are too large and say additional resources are needed to support students, particularly following high school de-streaming reforms. Education Minister Paul Calandra has said he expects challenging negotiations, but remains hopeful a collaborative relationship with the unions will continue throughout the bargaining process. Canada's health minister is suggesting the government will not be backing down from recently imposed travel restrictions on Ebola-affected countries. That's despite the World Health Organization calling on countries to remove any Ebola-related travel restrictions on people. Canada stopped approving visas for Congolese nationals as part of what the federal government said was a temporary measure to reduce the risk of the virus entering and spreading within the nation, on top of a mandatory self-isolation period of 21 days for some travelers. The Ontario government says it'll show flexibility regarding work arrangements for public service employees in Toronto during the FIFA World Cup. Finance Minister Peter Bethlenfalvy confirmed yesterday that there will be accommodations during the international soccer tournament, which lands in Toronto next week. But he didn't specify what that flexibility will look like. Treasury Board President Caroline Mulroney has said public service employees may be allowed to work remotely during daytime matches in Toronto, scheduled for June 12th and June 26th. And York Road in Guelph has been ranked as one of this region's worst roads to travel. CAA released its annual Worst Roads campaign today. In the Western Region, York Road is listed at number 5, followed by Kitchener's Trussler Road, Barnswallow Drive, and Arthur Street in Elmira take 3rd and 2nd spots, respectively. And Waterloo's Erin Needles Boulevard ranks 1st. Hamilton's Barton Road was named the worst road in Ontario for the 3rd time in 4 years. And checking the forecast, a gorgeous one today with sunshine and a high of 29. A few clouds expected tonight, getting down to a low of 16. And a mix of sun and cloud tomorrow to wrap up the week and a high of 30. Right now it's 26 degrees. I'm Mike Hodges. 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

Another gorgeous day on the way here in the Royal City, up to a 29 this afternoon. Good morning, it's Dan Allaire with you. 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

Bon Jovi on CJOY. This old dog. I met my wife on an excursion to a bowling alley amongst friends back in the day. Met in person. Online dating didn't exist, but you know, I'm not saying there's anything wrong with online dating, but sometimes online dating, you forget you can actually go out and meet people in person. I got the story of a 26-year-old who forgot you can actually have real human interaction coming up before 12 o'clock.

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When we were young, we used to meet people, you know, in person. You either saw them somewhere, or if you liked them at school, you had to call their house and maybe talk to their parents. I mean, it was terrifying. But now you can swipe left or swipe right and do the online dating thing, and it removes, a barrier to try and reach out to somebody. Well, this 26-year-old on Tinder forgot you can actually go out and meet people. Because he spent 5 years on Tinder and swiped right over 2 million times. And he finally got one date. Can you imagine? 5 years, 93 days on the app. He swiped right more than 2 million times. He got over 2,000 matches, more than 1,200 conversations, but only one connection ultimately resulted in an in-person date. Those aren't good stats, but I don't know this guy's name, and there's a picture of him, and he's not a, you know, he's not some sort of weird-looking dude. He just looks like an everyday guy, but for 5 years, never went and tried to approach a woman in person or meet new people. He just kept swiping on the app over 2 million times. Buddy, go out there and say hi to somebody.

What are we cooking? An 80s, 90s, and 2000s omelet. You want some? Guelph's greatest hits.

It's 26 degrees at 12 o'clock. Good afternoon. I'm Mike Hodges. Here's what's making news this hour. Education bargaining season is starting here in Ontario, and the unions say their priorities include smaller class sizes, improved special education funding, and higher wages. Contracts for teachers and education workers in Ontario's public elementary, secondary, Catholic, and French schools expire in August, and their unions announced that they have served notice to bargain. Unions have long been signaling that class sizes would be a key issue for this round of bargaining, and David Mastin, the president of the Elementary Teachers Federation of Ontario, says they'll propose reducing class sizes in kindergarten and grades 4 to 8. Education Minister Paul Calandra said earlier in the week that he expects tough negotiations, but a collaborative relationship with the unions. Regional police say one person is dead following a collision involving a pedestrian and a truck in the east end of Waterloo. Emergency crews responded to the intersection of University Avenue and Marsland Drive shortly after 8 a.m. yesterday. A 23-year-old Waterloo woman was taken to hospital with critical injuries and later died, while the 54-year-old man from Kitchener driving the truck wasn't hurt. The intersection was closed for several hours during the investigation, and police say charges are anticipated. Ottawa's new National Artificial Intelligence Strategy says Canada has a major AI adoption gap. To combat that, Prime Minister Mark Carney announced plans to increase use of AI through free training for all Canadians. The strategy also pledges to ensure all post-secondary students have access to trusted AI agents and create up to 90,000 AI-related jobs and to pursue a pro-worker approach. The government says it's looking to build trust through legislation that tackles concerns about surveillance pricing and chatbot safety. And the CAA has released its list of the worst roads in Ontario. The annual list was released today, looking at some of the worst stretches of roads in regions throughout the province. Waterloo's Era Needles Boulevard ranks first in the western region. Trussler Road in Kitchener took second place. Barnswallow Drive and Arthur Street in Elmira ranked third and fourth, respectively. And York Road here in Guelph rounded out the top five. Barton Street in Hamilton appeared on the list for the third time since 2022. It was named the worst road in Ontario. And let's turn to your sports in the NHL playoffs. Carolina will look to even things up against Las Vegas tonight in Game 2 of the Stanley Cup Final. The Golden Knights beat the Hurricanes 5-4 in Tuesday's series opener. In MLB action, Toronto will try and avoid a sweep against Atlanta tonight when both teams play in their series finale. The Blue Jays dropped last night's contest 7-3. And in the CFL, Montreal kick off their season tonight in Hamilton against the Tiger Cats. The Alouettes lost to Saskatchewan in last year's Grey Cup title game. Hamilton fell to Montreal in the East Division final. And turning to your forecast, it's fixing to be a hot one with plenty of sunshine today and a high of 29. Tonight, we'll see a few clouds arrive, dropping to a low of 16 and partly sunny skies tomorrow and a high of 30. Right now, it's 26 degrees. I'm Mike Hodges. Your news next at 1 o'clock on Guelph's News Leader 1460, CJOY.

Celebrating the 80s all hour here, right through to one with the Totally 80s Lunch. April Wine on the way, The Police, Glass Tiger, and this band who I'm going to go out on a limb and says needs no introduction, nor do I need to tell you the song name. It was that huge a hit in the 80s that everyone still knows today.

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More 80s on the way here on the Totally 80s Lunch. Laura Branigan and Saga, but first, a song that's perfect for today from Katrina and the Waves. 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

Laura Branigan, Self Control on CJOI Quick. What was her other big hit in the 80s? Go, go, go. Gloria. If you got it, good on you. Peter Gabriel on deck right now. It's Queen and another one, Bites the Dust.

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0: It's 28 degrees at 1 o'clock. Good afternoon. I'm Mike Hodges. Here's what's making news this hour. Guelph's gorgeous weather will stretch into another day, although we have not had a heat warning issued from Environment Canada. Today's temperatures will reach nearly 30 degrees. It's the fourth straight day the sunshine greets us, and we'll stick around to round out the work week. Tomorrow's high will hit the 30-degree mark, but feel like 34 with the humidity. Now, there is a chance for showers that evening and thunderstorms possibly to start off the weekend on Saturday. We'll need that wet weather, too, because we haven't seen any significant rainfall here in the Royal City for 11 days. Prime Minister Mark Carney says Canada's new artificial intelligence strategy will include laws that address concerns about privacy and chatbot safety. Speaking at Toronto General Hospital this morning, Carney called the AI the defining technology of our era. He said the strategy includes plans to ensure all post-secondary students have access to trusted tools. It also includes free AI training to be available to all Canadians in schools, businesses, and community centres. Ontario is more than doubling the fine for businesses and individuals who illegally resell event tickets above their original total purchase price. The province says that starting June 10th, the maximum penalty for repeat offenders will increase from $10,000 to $25,000. The government says it'll also allow officials to publicly identify any businesses handed a fine. The measure comes just days before the FIFA World Cup is set to begin in Toronto on June 12th. And York Road here in Guelph has been ranked as one of this region's worst roads to travel. CAA released its annual Worst Roads campaign today. In the western region, York Road is listed at number 5, followed by Kitchener's Trussler Road, Barnswallow Drive, and Arthur Street in Elmira ranked 3rd and 2nd respectively, and Waterloo's Iron Needles Boulevard ranks 1st. Hamilton's Barton Street was named the worst road in Ontario for the 3rd time in 4 years. And checking your forecast, another gorgeous one on tap today. Sunshine, high of 29. Tonight, a few clouds expected, low of 16. And partly sunny tomorrow, reaching a high of 30. Right now, it's 28 degrees. I'm Mike Hodges. Your news next at 2 o'clock on Guelph's News Leader, 1460 CJOY.
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At Solanus on this beautiful Thursday afternoon here on CJOY. The best part of today, no humidity in the forecast. Just a nice warm one in the Royal City, and I'm here for it. It's Billy Idol now. 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

That's Prince on CJOY. If you've ever said, oh, kids today, they just, you know, kids today. Well, I've got a story that will make your head spin on kids today. I'm beside my, when I saw this, I'm like, it can't be real. I did some sleuthing. It's real. And yeah, it's almost unbelievable. It's coming up in the next few minutes before 2 o'clock.

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1: Fourteen sixties.

I have this story here of a high schooler who graduated, got a gift from her parents, and didn't really want it. And when I tell you what the gift was, this is going to make your head spin. Her parents bought her a car. She didn't want it. And they didn't get her a beat-up car. They got her a brand-new Honda. Come on. When I graduated, my parents helped me pay for some tuition, which is also cool. But a car, yeah. You know, especially at that age. Not a lot of people at the age of 18 can afford a car, let alone a new car. So, but the young lady wrote to her mother, because her mother texted her saying, "You didn't really seem to be overly thrilled we got you a car." And the text back to her mother was, "I was expecting to get a Benz or a BMW. I appreciate you, Mom, but it's not my style. You drive a G-Wagon, so me driving a basic Honda is weird." Are you kidding me right now? So the mom responded, "You realize you just graduated high school, right?" She reminded her she had a roof over her head, no bills, you know, college is covered. And she wrote, if you're not going to drive the car, we'll sell it." And the daughter wrote back, "Just sell it, Ma, I don't want it." That is, so, you know, next time you think maybe your kid's not being appreciative enough of some of the things you do for them, just remember those poor parents who bought a brand new car, had already promised to cover all of their post-secondary education. The kid has no bills. Free car. It's not a Benz or a BMW. I don't want it. Maybe you can appreciate your kid a little more today.

0: It's 29 degrees at 2 o'clock. Good afternoon. I'm Mike Hodges. Here's what's making news this hour. Although we're still a few weeks away from the arrival of summer, temperatures here in Guelph continue to climb. The daytime high is expected to reach close to 30 degrees today. Tomorrow, the run of gorgeous weather continues, with temperatures climbing to 30 degrees, but it'll feel more like 34 with the humidity. But the warm weather won't last. Showers are expected tomorrow evening, and we could see thunder and lightning roll through on Saturday. Guelph has not seen any significant rainfall since the May 2-4 long weekend. Prime Minister Mark Carney says Canada's new artificial intelligence strategy will include laws that address concerns about privacy and chatbot safety. Speaking at Toronto General Hospital this morning, Carney called the AI the defining technology of our era. He said the strategy includes plans to ensure all post-secondary students have access to trusted tools. It also includes free AI training to be available to all Canadians in schools, businesses, and community centres. Ontario is more than doubling the fine for businesses and individuals who illegally resell event tickets above their original total purchase price. The province says that starting June 10th, the maximum penalty for repeat offenders will increase from $10,000 to $25,000. The government says it'll also allow officials to publicly identify any businesses handed a fine. The measure comes just days before the FIFA World Cup is set to begin in Toronto on June 12th. And York Road here in Guelph has been ranked as one of this region's worst roads to travel. CAA released its annual Worst Roads campaign today. In the western region, York Road is listed at number 5, followed by Kitchener's Trussler Road, Barnswallow Drive and Arthur Street in Elmira ranked 3rd and 2nd respectively, and Waterloo's Iron Needles Boulevard ranks 1st. Hamilton's Barton Street was named the worst road in Ontario for the 3rd time in 4 years. And checking your forecast, another gorgeous one on tap today. Sunshine, high of 29. Tonight, a few clouds expected, low of 16, and partly sunny tomorrow, reaching a high of 30. Right now, it's 29 degrees. I'm Mike Hodges. 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

0: It's 28 degrees at 3 o'clock. Good afternoon. I'm Mike Hodges. Here's what's making news this hour. Ottawa's new National Artificial Intelligence Strategy says Canada has a major AI adoption gap and looks to build trust through legislation that tackles concerns about surveillance pricing and chatbot safety. Speaking in Toronto today, Prime Minister Mark Carney says the strategy plans to increase use of AI through free training for all Canadians.
1: We'll invest in training and upskilling for workers at every stage of their careers, from students to mid-career professionals to frontline workers.
0: Promises to create up to 90,000 AI-related jobs and pursue a pro-worker approach. Guelph police say threats were made against a South End elementary school. Shortly after 1:30 yesterday afternoon, officers received a report about a threat involving Sir Isaac Brock Public School and evacuated the building. Police found no evidence to support the threat and reopened the area before 3 p.m. Well, ahead of the FIFA World Cup, the Ford government is going after people and businesses who illegally resell event tickets for more than what they originally cost. The province says that starting June 10th, the maximum penalty for repeat offenders will increase from $10,000 to $25,000. Brim Doug Ford says he sees no issue increasing the penalties.
2: I have no problem with companies making a profit. I have a problem with monopolies and gouging the average citizen that can't bring their kids to a game. It's unfortunate it's got to this point because, you know, no other cities in North America, the people... Nowhere else do they get gouged like they do in the city of Toronto.
0: The measure comes just days before the FIFA World Cup kicks off in Toronto on June 12th. And the CAA has released its list of the worst roads in Ontario. The annual list was released today. Waterloo's Ira Needles Boulevard ranks first in the western region. Trussler Road in Kitchener took second place. Barnswallow Drive and Arthur Street in Elmira ranked third and fourth respectively. And York Road here in Guelph rounded out the top five. Barton Street in Hamilton appeared on the list for the third time since 2022. It was named the worst road in Ontario. And taking a look at your forecast, a gorgeous one throughout the afternoon with plenty of sunshine and a high of 29. Tonight, it'll be partly cloudy, getting down to a low of 16. And then a mix of sun and cloud on tap tomorrow with a high of 30. Right now it's 28 degrees. I'm Mike Hodges. 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

0: Dig Down Construction on the westbound 401 approaching Guelph Live. We've got a really heavy backup now all the way from James Snow Parkway. Highway 6 North, that's kind of crawling from Leslie through to the 401. In Cambridge, we've got lanes reduced on Main Street at Franklin. That's for ongoing road work. And in Kitchener, Lancaster Street is closed between Elizabeth and Union for construction. 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I'm Laurie Turcotte. The CJOY Traffic Watch continues.
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0: Westbound 401, it's a solid run. Jamestown Parkway all the way out to about Guelph Line. Northbound 6 South at Wellington Road 53. We got a crash getting cleaned up. Highway 6 North, that is solid from Leslie through to the 401. Spotted some problems getting cleaned up in Cambridge. There's a crash on Main Street at Elgin. 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I'm Laurie Turcotte. The CGLY Traffic Watch continues.
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9: 1460

0: It's 28 degrees and 4 o'clock. Good afternoon, I'm Mike Hodges. Here's what's making news this hour. Ottawa's new National Artificial Intelligence Strategy says Canada has a major AI adoption gap and looks to build trust through legislation that tackles concerns about surveillance pricing and chatbot safety. While making the announcement at Toronto General Hospital today, Prime Minister Mark Carney says the strategy will introduce a new program for projects that improve Canadians' lives.
1: And our first mission, which is why we're here, is to deploy $200 million to improve healthcare with projects driven by the healthcare sector, but they could include reducing ER wait times, expanding access to primary care, reducing administrative burdens on physicians, caregivers, improving surgical methods.
0: It also pledges to ensure all post-secondary students have access to trusted AI agents and promises to create up to 90,000 AI-related jobs and pursue a pro-worker approach. Guelph police say threats were made against a South End elementary school. Shortly after 1:30 yesterday afternoon, officers received a report about a threat involving Sir Isaac Brock Public School and evacuated the building. Police found no evidence to support the threat and reopened the area before 3 p.m. Well, ahead of the FIFA World Cup, the Ford government is going after people and businesses who illegally resell event tickets for more than what they originally cost. The province says that starting June 10th, the maximum penalty for repeat offenders will increase from $10,000 to $25,000. Brunduk Ford says he sees no issue increasing the penalties.
2: I have no problem with companies making a profit. I have a problem with monopolies and gouging the average citizen that can't bring their kids to a game. It's unfortunate it's got to this point because, you know, no other cities in North America, the people... Nowhere else do they get gouged like they do in the city of Toronto.
0: The measure comes just days before the FIFA World Cup kicks off in Toronto on June 12th. And the CAA has released its list of the worst roads in Ontario. The annual list was released today. Waterloo's Ira Needles Boulevard ranks first in the western region. Trussler Road in Kitchener took second place. Barnswallow Drive and Arthur Street in Elmira ranked third and fourth respectively. And York Road here in Guelph rounded out the top five. Barton Street in Hamilton appeared on the list for the third time since 2022. It was named the worst road in Ontario. And taking a look at your forecast, a gorgeous one throughout the afternoon with plenty of sunshine and a high of 29. Tonight, it'll be partly cloudy, getting down to a low of 16. And then a mix of sun and cloud on tap tomorrow with a high of 30. Right now it's 28 degrees. I'm Mike Hodges. 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

0: Good news off the top. Trouble that we had on the West 41 collectors at Trafalgar cleared out of the way. There's a little bit of a lingering delay, though, in the area. Then past that, it's really filled up. From James Snow to Pass Highway 25, eastbound 401, you're looking at a crawl from Townline Road through to about 6 South. Northbound 6 South at Wellington Road 53, it looks like that crash has been cleared out of the way. Highway 6 North, that's crawling from Leslie through to the 401. In Cambridge, we've got a crash getting cleaned up Queen Street and Guelph Line, and also a collision on Main Street at Elgin. 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I'm Laurie Turcotte. The CJOY Traffic Watch continues.
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0: We're good to go right now. 401 westbound, though, it is crawling. James Snow Parkway almost all the way through to Guelph Line. Eastbound, you're looking at a bit of busyness from Townline Road through to 6 South. Highway 6 North, that's pretty packed from Leslie through to the 401, but not aware of any problems. In Guelph, we got a crash getting cleaned up on Wellington at Edinburgh. Problems in Cambridge as well at Main and Elgin, and there's a crash on Queen Street at Guelph Avenue. 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I'm Lori Turcotte. The CJOY Traffic Watch continues.
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0: It's 29 degrees at 5 o'clock. Good afternoon. I'm Mike Hodges. Here's what's making news this hour. Ottawa's new National Artificial Intelligence Strategy says Canada has a major AI adoption gap and looks to build trust through legislation that tackles concerns about surveillance pricing and chatbot safety. Speaking in Toronto today, Prime Minister Mark Carney says the strategy plans to increase use of AI through free training for all Canadians.
1: We'll invest in training and upskilling for workers at every stage of their careers, from students to mid-career professionals to frontline workers.
0: It promises to create up to 90,000 AI-related jobs and pursue a pro-worker approach. Guelph police say they could not find evidence of threats being made against a South End public school. Police say they received a report about threats allegedly made against Sir Isaac Brock Public School shortly after 1:30 p.m. yesterday. Officers evacuated the building and advised the public to avoid the area during the investigation. The school was reopened before 3 o'clock. One Muslim group is seeking action on Islamophobia to fight anti-Muslim hate 5 years after a London family was murdered in a truck attack. The Canadian Muslim Public Affairs Council is urging Ottawa to follow through on past recommendations to fight Islamophobia ahead of the anniversary of the gruesome killing of the Afzal family. The group is also calling for $40 million in federal funding to protect mosques and Muslim schools, which they say is proportionate to funding recently earmarked for Jewish institutions. Well, ahead of the FIFA World Cup, the Ford government is going after people in businesses who illegally resell event tickets for more than what they originally cost. The province says that starting June 10th, the maximum penalty for repeat offenders will increase from $10,000 to $25,000. Prim Doug Ford says he sees no issue increasing the penalties.
2: I have no problem with companies making a profit. I have a problem with monopolies and gouging the average citizen that can't bring their kids to a game. It's unfortunate it's got to this point because, you know, no other cities in North America, the people, nowhere else do they get gouged like they do in the city of Toronto.
0: The measure comes just days before the FIFA World Cup kicks off in Toronto on June 12th. And York Road here in Guelph has been ranked as one of this region's worst roads to travel. CAA released its annual Worst Roads campaign today. In the western region, York Road is listed at number 5, followed by Kitchener's Trussler Road, Barnswallow Drive, and Arthur Street in Elmira ranked 3rd and 2nd respectively, and Waterloo's Ira Needles Boulevard ranks 1st. Hamilton's Barton Street was named the worst road in Ontario for the 3rd time in 4 years. And let's turn to your sports in the NHL playoffs. Carolina will look to even things up against Las Vegas tonight in Game 2 of the Stanley Cup Final. The Golden Knights beat the Hurricanes 5-4 in Tuesday's series opener. In MLB action, Toronto will try and avoid a sweep against Atlanta tonight when both teams play in their series finale. The Blue Jays dropped last night's contest 7-3. And in the CFL, Montreal kick off their season tonight in Hamilton against the Tiger Cats. The Alouettes lost to Saskatchewan in last year's Grey Cup title game. Hamilton fell to Montreal in the East Division final. And checking your forecast, sunshine hanging around out there later on, partly cloudy, low of 14. Tomorrow, partly sunny and a high of 30. And then wet weather greets us that evening with a low of 17. It's 29 degrees. I'm Mike Hodges. 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

0: really crawling now on the 401 westbound, James Snow Parkway, all the way through to about 6 South. Eastbound, it's busy past Town Line through to about 6 North. Speaking of 6 North, it's crawling from Leslie through to the 401. Trouble getting cleaned up in Guelph. There's a crash on Wellington at Edinburgh. And Kitchener, we've got northbound Fairway Road closed at Wilson for crash cleanup. Tackling a big backyard project this spring? 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I'm Lori Turcotte. The CJOY Traffic Watch continues.
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9: And we're back in 5, 4, 3,

0: Busy but trouble-free drive right now. Westbound 401, it's solid from James Snow all the way through to about 6 South. Eastbound 401, you're looking at a crawl from Town Line right out to 6 North. Highway 24 northbound, that's pretty solid from Queen through to Fisher Mills. Not aware of any problems. In Kitchener, we've got northbound Fairway Road blocked at Wilson for crash cleanup. 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I'm Lori Turcotte. The CJOY Traffic Watch continues.
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9: A beloved 75-year-old man washing up, getting ready for bed, is brutally beaten and killed. Despite an exhaustive investigation, the killer avoids arrest and then strikes again. I'm Global News crime reporter Nancy Hickst. 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

0: It's 29 degrees at 6 o'clock. Good evening, I'm Mike Hodges. Here's what's making news this hour. Well, opposition MPs say the government's new artificial intelligence strategy does not go far enough to address concerns. Deputy Conservative leader Melissa Lansman argues it lacks detail and says measures to address privacy and safety are absent. NDP parliamentary leader Don Davies calls the strategy reckless and inadequate. The strategy promises privacy and online harms bills to tackle Canadians' biggest AI fears, including around chatbot safety, surveillance pricing, and deep fakes. Guelph police say threats were made against a South End elementary school. Shortly after 1:30 yesterday afternoon, officers received a report about a threat involving Sir Isaac Brock Public School and evacuated the building. Police found no evidence to support the threat and reopened the area before 3 p.m. Toronto environmental advocates and local officials are criticizing FIFA's move to ban reusable water bottles from World Cup stadiums and calling on the city to push back. Sports body changed its stadium code of conduct to prohibit bottles, cups, and other receptacles after its previous policy had allowed refillable bottles inside. In a statement today, FIFA said the decision aims to prevent risk and injury to players and attendees, noting that outside bottles were already prohibited at several of the stadiums. The Toronto Environmental Alliance says the move is short-sighted and environmentally harmful, as reusable bottles keep fans safe during hot summer days and reduce single-use plastic items. And the CAA has released its list of the worst roads in Ontario. The annual list was released today. Waterloo's Ira Needles Boulevard ranks first in the western region. Trussler Road in Kitchener took second place. Barnswallow Drive and Arthur Street in Elmira ranked third and fourth respectively. And York Road here in Guelph rounded out the top five. Barton Street in Hamilton appeared on the list for the third time since 2022. It was named the worst road in Ontario. And checking your sports in OHL news, the Guelph Storm have bolstered their lineup. On Tuesday, the Storm acquired centerman Ethan Zada from Niagara and a 15th conditional pick in 2027 in exchange for forward Carter Lewandowski, defenseman Zach Nash, and multiple picks in this year's draft. Dylan Baker, Guelph's announcer on CJOY, says Zada is a good pickup for the Storm.
1: In Ethan Zada, you're getting an all-around guy, a guy who is physical, who doesn't shy away from the dirty areas, and certainly a real big boost to this Storm lineup.
0: Zada was selected 5th overall by the Ice Dogs in 2023, recording 125 points in 193 regular season games. He was also drafted by Tampa Bay in the second round in last year's NHL entry draft. In the NHL playoffs, the Golden Knights will aim to completely take away the Hurricanes' home ice advantage when they try to take a 2-0 series lead. Carolina hosts Las Vegas in Game 2 of the Stanley Cup Final. In the MLB, the Blue Jays will wrap up a three-game series in Atlanta tonight where they aim to avoid being swept. Mason Fluharty will go to the mound for the Jays while the Braves counter with Chris Sale. And in the CFL, the 2026 season kicks off tonight in Hamilton with a rematch of last year's East Division Final between the Tiger Cats and Alouettes. And looking ahead to your forecast, sunshine still hanging around out there. Later on, a few clouds will greet us, dropping to a low of 14. Partly sunny tomorrow as we close out the week, reaching a high of 30. And then light rain on tap tomorrow evening with a low of 17. Right now it's 29 degrees. I'm Mike Hodges on Guelph's News Leader 1460 CJOY.

0: Busy but kind of uneventful drive right now, at least on the majors. Westbound 401, that's pretty packed from James Snow Parkway through to about 6 South. Eastbound, crawling from Town Line out to 6 North. Speaking of 6 North, it's kind of plugged up towards the 401. Highway 24 northbound, it's crawling from Queen to about Fisher Mills. In Kitchener, northbound Fairway Road blocked at Wilson because of a crash. And in Cambridge, it looks like we have some trouble on King Street at Fountain. 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I'm Lori Turcotte. The CJOY Traffic Watch continues.
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0: We've got some problems as we wrap up the drive. Westbound 401 past Highway 25, crash getting cleaned up. Bit of a delay left in behind it. 401 eastbound, a little bit busy through the 6s. 6s OR looking good. In Kitchener, we've got a crash getting cleaned up. Northbound Fairway Road remains closed at Wilson. Tackling a big backyard project this spring? Find great savings on everything you need during the deck and fence event at Home Hardware on now till June 17. I'm Lori Turcotte. That's your CJOY Traffic Watch.
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